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1: 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Okay. Let me tell you the story of that guy. First you loved

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1: I'm at a party I don't wanna be at, and I don't ever wear a suit and tie. I wondering if I can sneak out the back. Nobody's even looking me in my eyes. 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Hell yeah. You know I love you, did I ever tell you?

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1: What's up, guys? We are the Chainsmokers.
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0: 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These walls breathe because you are here. The ship has no memory without your footsteps. No future without your belief. We are not escaping. We are arriving.
1: Test 1, 2, 3, 4, 5, 4, 3, 2, 1. 1, 2, 3, 4, 5, 5, 4, 3, 2, 1. Enter test.
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As ever, I have an hour packed full of incredible music from Mia Moretti, Sid, Game Chasers, Sandro Silva, Samuel, and many more. I just wanted to say massive shout to each of you that got involved with voting your favorite EDX productions for last week's landmark episode 800. If you missed the show, be sure to check it out on my SoundCloud or YouTube pages. Right then, let's get underway with an absolute fire record from Aurelius. This is

0: from Steph titled Mona Lisa. Before that, So I Had a Dream Bring the Bass with Make Space. I also played the latest winner from Mia Moretti called Get Ready. We continue with a wicked classic house from Ludwig M. and G. Martinez. This is Stop the Beat. Check it out.
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0: of tracks. I just played Life, an amazing No Excuses exclusive from Trills, which is dropping very soon on Syrup Music. I also played a biggie from Sandro Silva called Bonnie and Clyde. Thanks for joining me for this week's show. I hope you enjoyed my selection. As always, if you missed any part of the show, you can catch it again on my SoundCloud and YouTube pages, both at EDX Music. And don't forget to check out and follow my No Excuses Spotify playlist too. That's it for me this week. I'm signing off with Atmosphere. For me, EDX. 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

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This is for everybody. Okay, you don't know exactly what we're gonna do. I'm gonna just buy anybody right now if you want.

people's minds change when they walk in a club. The heartbeat changes when they step in the dark.

0: 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Electronic. 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Radio. Radio.
1: I've seen the sun go down over the seven seas.